0: I heard Corny Remple is coming to our school.
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5: Partly cloudy tonight, 12 degrees. Showers and thunderstorms tomorrow and windy with a high of 28. On Friday, cloudy and 27. And then for Saturday, partly sunny with a high of 28. Current weather conditions can be found anytime on the Lowen Body Shop weather page on your Steinbach Online app. I'm Judy Peters.
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0: 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Sunroof on Mix 96. Hey, I'm Corny Ramble. And if you're wanting to use that sunroof today, I suggest using it in the morning as we're starting off sunny with increasing cloud into the afternoon, possibly some thunderstorms a little bit later on today. And we'll keep you up to date on that right here on Mix. And you know, you can follow these systems on your Steinbach online app. You just look at the Lowen Body Shop weather page and you got a radar map right there. It you can track those systems right on your phone.
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0: Get yours before October 30th from any player for the Panthers Ringette and Steinbach Minor Hockey Raffle Fundraiser.
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Cameron Woodcomb with you and me on Mix 96. Hey, I'm Kenton Dick, and another reminder, I keep on talking about it, but that's just because it's important. Next week, Thursday, first day of school, make sure your kids are all signed up to be our first Mixed Classroom of the Month winner presented by Steinbeck Professional Eye Care. And that sign-up sheet is on Steinbeck Online. This is Sabrina Carpenter, Espresso.

Lolo with the Punisher. Before that, Avicii, Wake Me Up. I'm Kenton Dick. Good afternoon. I think a lot of people are excited about Environment Canada's prediction, a warmer than normal fall. That story went up on Steinbeck Online yesterday. You can still find it. Give that a read if you need a little pick-me-up. This is Martin Garrix and Ed Sheeran. Repeat it. Stay.

0: had your chance, but you blew it. 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
0: Tell me, how's it feel?
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1: Now into the drive home on Mix 96. That was The Beaches with Edge of the Earth. Sabrina Carpenter before that. Taste. I'm Kenton Dick, and we've got some very light rain coming down right now in Steinbach and area. More in a moment. This is Taylor Swift. I knew it. I knew you.

We're on the cusp of fall right now, which means one day will feel like full-on summer, and then all of a sudden the next feels like fall. Right now it does feel a little more like fall than summer with some light rain coming down. That being said, if we got some lightning and thunder, that would make it feel more like summer. So far, I haven't heard any thunder. Might be out there. I'm Kenton Dick. This is The Drive Home on Mix 96. We just heard a new one from Naomi Sharon, Was It Ever Love? And this is Dua Lipa, Houdini.

0: Heading toward the last long weekend of summer, Labor Day long weekend. And despite the fact that we are kind of wrapping up summer as we head toward the start of the school year next week, still lots going on here in southeastern Manitoba. You can head over to Steinbeck Online, check out the Dairy Queen Celebrate Summer page to see where Carmel Clamore is going to be. And we're going to hear from Justin Popstwall about Blumenort Fun Days coming up shortly here on Mix 96. I'm Kenton Dick. This is The Drive Home, just for Kisa with Hideaway. And back at us shortly with Gracie Abrams, Hit the Wall.
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9: A rainy evening with overnight fog patches and a low of 16 degrees. Cloudy tomorrow, chance of showers and morning fog patches, a high of 25 and the Humidex 32. Saturday, good chance of showers, 25 degrees, and for Sunday, partly sunny in 20s, 32. Saturday, good chance of showers, 25 degrees, and for Sunday, partly sunny in 26. Current weather conditions can be found anytime on the Lowen Body Shop weather page on your Steinbeck Online app. I'm Judy Peters.
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1: 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I hate to know you feel alone. 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I wish you were back from Boston. I'm alone learning those.